0: 大佬给出了几乎相同的答案。
1: You know, we got to build the world's best chips. We have to have lots and lots of energy, create incredible algorithms, and then lastly, make sure that America is enthusiastic about the technology so that we diffuse it into all of these various industries, from manufacturing to healthcare, you know, space exploration, so on and so forth.
2: We need a lot of power, a lot of energy generation. So.Scaling energy, I think, is one of the biggest things. You've got to scale energy, you've got to scale chip production. In the long run, we need to be able to generate enough power to compete with, I think, essentially China is the biggest competitor. And China has about three times the electricity production of the United States.
0: 不难发现，黄仁勋与马斯克都认为能源和芯片是决定一国 AI 竞争力的关键因素。今年早些时候，马斯克旗下的美国太空探索技术公司 SpaceX 与特斯拉公司正式宣布启动超级芯片工厂 TerraFab 项目，旨在为特斯拉电动汽车、人形机器人以及 SpaceX 计划打造的太空数据中心提供自研芯片。项目初期投资额168亿美元，最终投资额可能高达1190亿美元。按照马斯克的说法，全部完工后 TerraFab 的规模相当于50个五角大楼，将成为地球上最大最有价值的建筑。而面对美国在能源方面的短板，马斯克把目光投向了太空，把 AI 数据中心搬到太空，充分利用太阳能。
2: 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So, orbital compute is going to be a very big deal.
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1: And right now is a great time to do it because the economic returns of these computing systems are so good that the launch cost, although is still quite high, in terms of the overall economic benefit, is quite affordable.
3: Absolutely,
1: this is the perfect time to do it.
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2: We took Starship to orbit for the first time. 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
4: 23年，四位总统投入大约2万亿美元。9月30号，随着最后一批美军撤出，美国彻底结束了在伊拉克的军事存在。同时，一场新的博弈似乎刚刚开始。
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5: I am pleased to announce that the last American forces are leaving Iraq. It's been a long time withVery bad decision making that got us involved in this quagmire in the first place. It was a quagmire. Many, many years it lasted. But soon that part of history will be over.
6: On my orders,
3: coalition forces have begun striking select

0: 美军首次将海上无人艇投入进攻作战。 海盗无人艇长约7.3米， 最大速度35节， 有效载荷约453千克， 航程最远可达1000海里， 具备自主航行能力，可执行监测、侦察等多种任务。 经过改装后，可装载炸药，成为自杀式无人艇。
1: So this right here is the main Corsair production line. You can see workstations, sub-assemblies, everything that flows into high-rate production. The top caps are over here. The hulls are over here. There's steps at every single workstation. So they'll complete one step, move it to the next station, and onward in this linear flow. It makes it very easy to actually spot bottlenecks in the production line. So in just this line we're walking down right now, we have the capacity to build 2,000 Corsairs per year.
0: 目前，美军正大力投资无人系统。就在万斯参与无人艇工厂动工仪式的同一天，美国国防部长赫格塞斯在弗吉尼亚州匡蒂科海军陆战队基地发表讲话，宣布组建自主作战司令部，以提升美军规模化自主及机器人作战能力。
2: Today, at my direction, we are announcing the creation of Autonomous Warfare Command, or AutoWarCom. A new four-star combatant command with service-like authorities built to scale autonomous and robotic capabilities across the joint force in the fastest peacetime shift in modern military history.
0: 赫格塞斯称，这是一个新的四星级联合作战司令部，管辖范围将涵盖无人机、人工智能以及指挥控制系统。据《华尔街日报》报道，这一举措旨在彻底改革五角大楼采购、测试和部署无人机及其他尖端技术的方式。 据知情人士透露，美军参谋长联席会议今年早些时候曾反对成立一个专门负责无人机的战斗司令部，理由是担心这会导致各部门之间的权责错位。不过，一些战区司令已经释放出支持这一改革的信号。赫格塞斯表示，总统特朗普也支持这一调整。 据悉，五角大楼正寻求将自主作战领域的支出增加2倍，并在预算申请中提议为无人机及反无人机技术投入740亿美元。9月早些时候，美国海军正式授予波音公司 MQ-25A 黄标鱼首批三架量产机的生产合同，合同金额 5.62 亿美元，这标志着该型无人机正式启动低速初始生产。
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0: MQ-25A 是波音公司为美国海军研制的一款舰载无人加油机，具备一定隐身能力。
4: And what's it carrying inside there?
5: Almost all gas. It doesn't burn much itself, and it can give most of that gas away to our fighters.
4: So this is where the fuel comes out?
5: This is the business end.
0: 今年4月，第一架 MQ-25A 量产型无人机首飞成功，并进入航母整合测试阶段。美国战争地带网站报道称，以 MQ-25A 为代表的无人支援系统将增强美海军航母舰载机的续航能力、生存能力和整体作战能力，使其能够在未来的高强度冲突中持续开展快节奏作战，降低航母前沿部署面临的风险。
5: The whole point of this airplane is to extend the range of the carrier striking power.
0: 同样在9月中旬，美国空军部长麦因克正式宣布，中程僚机项目的首批两款协同作战飞机被命名为“复仇”和“狂怒”，分别由通用原子航空系统公司和安杜里尔公司研发制造。他表示，到2032年，美空军至少列装500架中程僚机。
6: Because of the steps we are taking today, we will have a significantly different force by 2032. By then, our special operators will have the ability to employ thousands of autonomous one-way attack systems, and we will have autonomous fighters like the Collaborative Combat Aircraft, or CCAs. We intend to have at least 500 of these in service by 2032, and they'll be performing many of the same missions that we do with manned fighters today.
0: 中程僚机是指具有一定自主性，能够与传统有人战机组网执行编队协同作战任务的无人机。中程僚机采用人工智能技术，具备很强的态势感知能力，可按照预设程序自主飞行，也能在有人机飞行员控制下遂行任务。近年来，中程僚机逐渐成为